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2.9 new one from Bruno Mars entitled Risk It All. Man, what y'all got going on this week? 4th of July week, y'all grilling, y'all queuing, what y'all doing? Man, invite your man over for a plate, man. We're going to have a great time. 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

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Yo.

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Man, when I tell you the coffee, the sweets are amazing. The sandwiches that they have, you definitely want to check them out. And you can't beat this deal. 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Coming up, we got some Century. We got that new TI as well. So keep it locked right here on Magic 102.9.

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13: For more than a decade, the Environmental Working Group has put out a list of the so-called Dirty Dozen. These are the non-organic produce contaminated with the highest levels of pesticides. Well, this year, spinach topped the list, followed by kale, collard, mustard greens, strawberries, grapes, nectarines, peaches, cherries, apples, blackberries, pears, potatoes, and blueberries. Now, all these fruits and vegetables are part of a healthy diet, so no one is saying you shouldn't eat them. Point is, though, you could consider buying these items organic if and when you can, and then taking extra care when you wash them. The FDA recommends rinsing all fruits and vegetables, even the ones that are organic, under running water that is slightly warmer than room temperature. Don't use soap, bleach, or any fancy produce washes. I'm Dr. Sanjay Gupta, helping you live a better life.
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Hi, I am Michael. Me and my wife is going to enjoy Juneteenth in Mansfield, and we just want some free tickets because we are matching.

0: 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Tim's with what you need. Nina Montgomery is on location down in Mansfield, Louisiana for their annual Juneteenth celebration. But you want to know how you can check it out. If you can't make it down there, go social with us. Social media at Magic is KVMA, all one word. She's going to go live pretty soon so you can see Sweet Nays and Windstorm and Jesus Jones and all the great artists that are going to be down there. So make sure you're following us on social media so you can see what's going on live before you head down there. 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Coming up, some Victoria Monet, some Tevin Campbell, Magic 102.9.
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9: A Better Life with Dr. Sanjay Gupta.
10: They say consistency is key, but sometimes you just gotta switch it up. A new study out of Harvard School of Public Health found that varying your exercise routine could add years to your life. What exercise someone did didn't matter much. What did matter was that all the exercises together worked all the muscle groups in their body. Now, an added benefit to changing things up is it can help you push through the plateau effect. That's when your body gets so efficient at doing something that you actually stop getting better at it. And we know from previous research that specializing in any one sport at a young age can make someone actually more prone to injury. And as experts we talk to point out, even elite athletes switch up things with their workouts, making sure to target strength, cardio, flexibility, balance, and doing that every single week. I'm Dr. Sanjay Gupta, helping you live a better life.
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Let me send a big shout out to my family, the Bennett family. That's right, family reunion going on right now. People from all over the place, Maryland, Houston, Chicago, right here in the Port City. Thank y'all so much, man. From me to you, sorry I couldn't make it. Your man been working like crazy this weekend. We'll see you at church on tomorrow morning for sure for worship. But thank y'all so much. Big shout out to everybody.

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0: 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Smooth R&B is Magic 102.9. That was not under the Chris Brown featuring Leon Thomas with Fallen. 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How does $1,000 sound? That sounds amazing, doesn't it? I know it does. How about five winners will each win $1,000? 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This national contest, $1,000 for five lucky people up for grabs. That's right, for your chance to give your summer a serious glow up. That's right. And I hope you win too. And I hope you share it with me when you win. If you don't, it's all good. Coming up, we got some new Kalani. Got some Blackstreet off the request line right here on Magic 102.9.
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0: 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Eric Billinger, Cry in Front of You. I want y'all to tune in to my man Donnie McClurkin and the Donnie McClurkin Show right here tomorrow morning before you head to church. 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Kells, who we got coming up the top of the hour? I'm glad you asked. We got some Mariah the Scientist, Bobby Brown, and some Michael Jackson going out to Uze right here on Magic 102.9.
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14: A better life with Dr. Sanjay Gupta.
15: By age 35, two-thirds of American men will experience some degree of noticeable hair loss. And by age 50, About 85% of men will have significantly thinning hair. That's according to the American Hair Loss Association. Now, one dermatologist explained that hair loss can either be genetic or it can be triggered by stress, illness, surgery, medications, major life events. No matter the cause, a lot of men, understandably, are frustrated by hair loss because it seems like a loss of control. You can take great care of your scalp by all sorts of expensive lotions and potions, but that might not matter. There are some tried and true medications that might work, like minoxidil or finasteride. But another solution is just shaving it off, and I've heard more and more how liberating this can be for a lot of guys. That's the ultimate control of their appearance. I'm Dr. Sanjay Gupta, helping you live a better life.
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102.9, Mariah the Scientist, Burning Blue, man. I hope your weekend's going well, man. It's a little warm outside, man. But a lot going on, man. Y'all can catch me tomorrow night at T-Mochi on Uri Drive, 3 p.m. to 6 p.m. on Sunday. That's tomorrow. I'll be

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0: 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Neo up, out, and gone. But you know who's back in and up? Miss Mary J. Blige, that's right. The queen of hip-hop soul is returning to her throne for her residency in Las Vegas. It's called My Life, My Story, the Las Vegas Residency. It's extending into August and October at Dolby Live at Park MGM. You could be on your way to meet her. Yeah, that sounds great, doesn't it? We're talking flights. Two-night stay at Park MGM. Dinner for two, yeah, you take somebody with you. Two tickets to the show, and you get to meet the queen herself afterwards. 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Who we got coming up, love? Some Genevieve. New addition, some Mariah Carey. Oh, get y'all cups ready. My man Mike Clark Jr., you want them cups in the air. Coming up, Magic 102.9.
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7: Few people now have asked me about a TikTok trend that they've come across. It's called 75 Hard. The challenge was created by entrepreneur and author Andy Frisella, who calls it a, quote, transformative mental toughness program and an Ironman for your brain. So here's what it entails. Eat a structured diet with no alcohol, drink a gallon of water, read 10 pages of nonfiction, take a progress photo, and complete two 45-minute workouts, one of them outdoors, every day for 75 days. Quite a challenge. We asked CNN fitness contributor Dana Santis about this, who reminded us that sustainable fitness isn't about punishment or proving discipline through extremes. It's about building habits that integrate into your lifestyle in a way that feels supportive and repeatable. If you ask me, that's going to be the key to long-term success. I'm Dr. Sanjay Gupta, helping you live a better life.
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0: KVMA Magic 102.9, my man Mike Clark Jr., you're just here in the city. Cups in the air. I'm Jay Kells. It's my time. Thank you so much for tuning in. I pray you've enjoyed me as much as I always enjoy you. What I want you to do the rest of this week, keep letting your soul glow. Let people see the good in you. Smile at those you normally wouldn't smile at. Give someone a hug that might need it. You never know what to do for the day. Give nicest and kindest to people. I promise you'll get it back in return in some form or fashion. You reap what you sow. You get back whatever you put out. What goes around, sure enough, comes back around. I want you to know it's okay to understand and to realize when your season is up in a particular area and it's time to move on. Yeah, it might be difficult because you got a lot of roots, you got a lot of things tied to that area, a lot of family, friends, whatever it may be, people that you love. But when it's time to go, when God says move, you got to get up and move because it's something bigger and better, or it might be some destruction that he's trying to keep you away from. So when it's time to move, get up and move and go ahead and make that decision to go ahead and do what's next. Keep a lot right here, my man in the crowd. Please, with DJ Marley Mar, putting you inside of Club Magic. Like I always tell you, get to bed on time. You got church in the morning. You don't want God to sleep in on you, so don't sleep in on him. Keep a lot right here. KVMA Magic 102.9.
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17: A better life with Dr. Sanjay Gupta.
18: They say consistency is key, but sometimes you just gotta switch it up. A new study out of Harvard School of Public Health found that varying your exercise routine could add years to your life. What exercise someone did didn't matter much. What did matter was that all the exercises together worked all the muscle groups in their body. Now, an added benefit to changing things up is it can help you push through the plateau effect. That's when your body gets so efficient at doing something that you actually stop getting better at it. And we know from previous research that specializing in any one sport at a young age can make someone actually more prone to injury. And as experts we talk to point out, even elite athletes switch up things with their workouts, making sure to target strength, cardio, flexibility, balance, and doing that every single week. I'm Dr. Sanjay Gupta, helping you live a better life.
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Janelle Monae, and the Crowd Pleaser really does make me move. 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

What up, Rise and Shine, with Didi in the Morning, Work and Play with Nina Montgomery, and Laugh Your Butt Off with me, D.L. 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

0: like it. No diggity, no doubt. Yeah. Blackstreet Productions. We out. Ride. We out.
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Glory to God. Tonight we've come to celebrate the name of Jesus. For God has exalted him, given him a name that's above every name. How many of you know tonight that one of these days, every knee must bow to that name? Every tongue must confess to that name that he is King of Kings and Lord of Lords. How many of you love the name Jesus tonight? Hallelujah. It's the sweetest name I know. It soothes all my doubts and it calms all my fears. Glory to God. I'm thinking about a conversation tonight between Jesus and the disciples. He said unto the disciples, up until now, you haven't had to use my name. But I'm getting ready to go away from here. And I'm leaving my name with you. And so I'm giving you the power of eternity tonight. Somebody shout glory.

What a lineup, Rise and Shine, with Dee Dee in the Morning, Work and Play with Nina Montgomery, and Laugh Your Butt Off with me, D.L. Hughley. 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

0: Everybody, it's your boy Hezekiah Walker, and it's time for another countdown with my top 20 gospel songs of the week, including my power picks, my throwbacks, and much more. 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Let's get things started, and here's Renee Spearman featuring Montel Jordan and Kimberell with You Chose Me, number 20 this week on the Hezekiah Walker Countdown.
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0: The Cardi Cortez takes the number 18 spot with Working On Me. Ernest Pugh comes in at number 19 with Your Glory To See You. We're on our way to the number one song in the country on the Hezekiah Walker Countdown, so you gotta stay real close.
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25: A better life with Dr. Sanjay Gupta.
26: For years, we've been talking about both the positive and negative effects of being on social media. And I would say, by and large, for older adults, social media is net positive. Not all positive, but net positive. Helps them keep in touch with friends and stay social. But for younger people, social media use, especially heavy use, tends to be net negative. In fact, according to this year's World Happiness Report, youth who use social media more than 5 hours a day reported a lower level of well-being. And researchers who study this sort of thing found that many teens wish these platforms didn't even exist, and yet they can't seem to stop using them. Experts we talked to largely suggested two things. Ideally, along with your friend group, take some time offline. Also, try to recurate your algorithm so it shows you posts that'll make you feel good. I'm Dr. Sanjay Gupta, helping you live a better life.
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0: Jay Morton takes the number 15 spot with Mercy. Ken Jones takes the number 16 spot with Praise on the Go. I need you to stay real close, everybody. More of the countdown is coming up right after this.
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1: 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Harrison.

0: down with After Tonight by Sincere. JJ Harrison and Youthful Praise takes the number 14 spot with Nothing Else. Stay close. Songs number 12 and 11 are coming up right after this.
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0: It's your boy Hezekiah Walker, and we're getting ready to wrap up the first half of the countdown. Kenny Lewis and John P. Key are on the way with songs number 12 and 11, but right now, let's check out the Hezekiah Walker throwback, I'll Make It, by yours truly, and the love.

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0: Jason Nelson and Madison Ryan Moore in at number 8 with Made New. And coming in at number 9 on the countdown, my favorite, y'all, I Can Count on You by the Groove Fire. Man, they are blazing the chart, y'all. Big up to the Groove Fire. Music from Ty and Trippett is on the way, so stay with me. It's the Hezekiah Walker Countdown.
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0: Inside the week's top 10 gospel songs, it's your boy Hezekiah Walker. 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
1: Number 6. LaShae Knox featuring Ernest Pugh. Right there.
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0: to the top five on the countdown. It's your boy Hezekiah Walker, and coming in at number five is Ron Carter and Ricky Dillard with Open My Eyes, and one of my favorite artists in at number six with right there, Lashae Knox. We are coming down to the number one song on the countdown, so you gotta stay real close. Another Power Pick of the Week is coming up right after this.
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0: Keeping you up to date with the latest in gospel music, it's your boy Hezekiah Walker. And here's Joanne Rosario with Still on the Throne, my other

0: the top 20 gospel songs in the country. 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

0: Congratulations goes out to Tanya Nolan. She takes the number one spot this week with Blessings. It's now the number one song in the country and the number one song on the Hezekiah Walker Countdown. Thanks so much for joining me today. And until next time, may the peace of God wrap around your heart, mind, and soul. And next week, you got to tune in because I have a new single that I want to introduce to everybody. I promise you, you are going to love it. And again, I'm Hezekiah Walker, and you've been listening to the Hezekiah Walker Countdown.
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where are my summer babies at? Yeah, if you're celebrating a birthday coming up in the end of June, coming up into July, we want to hear from you, man. We want to shout you out. 888-420-7710. 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Call us up. Let us know when's your birthday. We want to shout you out, all right? We want to celebrate you, okay? In the meanwhile, we're going to start the show off with Wes Morgan, Tears, on the new Donnie McClurkin Show.

0: You just heard Right There by LaShawn Knox and Ernest Pugh. Before that, you heard Tears by Wes Morgan. Right now, it's time for your flashback song of the day.
1: What we're going to do right here is go back.
0: And today, we're taking it back to 1994. Now, 1994, we've had a lot of different interesting things happening that year. The Stellar Award's first and only posthumous award was given to Thomas Whitfield for contemporary...

that officially designated 1994 as the year of gospel. Also in 1994, this song by Edwin Hawkins, When the Praises Go Up.

God bless you. This is Dr. Ricky Dillard, the choir master, and I'm coming by to celebrate 20 years to Pastor Donnie McClurkin and the new Donnie McClurkin show. 20 years. 20 years. That's a long time to be sitting behind a mic and to have the same level of joy, if not more joy, to do it. We bless you. We honor God for you. And we thank God for the call on your life to do this. Not only do you do this, but you pastor, you're an artist, you do many things, but for you to sit behind a mic and play gospel music, and then after playing music, if a word rises up in your spirit, you're gonna give us that too on air. And we thank you. Thank you for the commitment. Thank you for your loyalty, your dedication to be there on a daily to minister to us as we ride in our cars, at the gym, going to the grocery store, shopping, moving around, whatever we doing, we get to hear the new Donnie McClurkin show. 20 years, and we're praising God for 20 more years. I celebrate you, Pastor Donnie McClurkin, in Jesus' name.

0: Bill right here on the new Donnie McClurkin Show. And it's time to get your laugh on right now. They say laughter's like a medicine. And we got your dose coming up right now. Here's your funnies with Sinbad.
1: And once you gain that weight, you can't lose it. You know that, right? People, I'm going to tell y'all. I'm just going to tell y'all. I'm going to be honest with y'all. If you gain weight in your 30s, you earned it. Be fat. Be trying to be 15. Be fat. Walk up to McDonald's. Yeah, I'm fat. Give me 5 Happy Meals. Because I'm happy. Be fat. Be happy. Don't go on no stupid diet program. And see, some of them diet programs, people, see them Nutrisystem, Weight Watchers, Slim Fast. Nah. Because soon as you eat a regular sandwich, you're going to blow up. See, the system works as long as you don't get no real food. See, my mama go on them Slim Fast program and eating ribs. Drink Slim Fast, eat a rib. Like, girl, this Slim Fast, good. This a good meal. I'm like, mama, eat Slim Fast or eat the ribs. You can't combine them. It says you can eat anything. Man, I remember 1989, I first started gaining weight. Nobody wants to work out, so we look for that miracle, right? I went down to Nutrisystem, so I'm going to drop about 40 pounds quick. Nah. It ain't natural to eat that little amount of food. It don't make no sense. Know why you lose weight on them programs? Because you broke. You done spent all your money on the program. You done spent $500. People come up, man, you look good. I want to eat. I ain't got no money. I want a sandwich. You hanging outside McDonald's at the window. Don't throw them fries away. I'm on Nutrisystem. Come here.
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0: That is your praise break for this weekend. At the Real T Storm is how you get at me on all social medias. That's Instagram, Facebook, TikTok. But right now, I want to hear from you. 888-420-7710. If you got a shout out, you got a request, this is where we do it.
1: This is Rodney Jones from Queensbury, New York City. And I want to give a shout out to Pastor Corin S. Mason of Community Church of Astoria for his 17th pastoral anniversary. He's not only a great pastor, but he's a great human being. Congratulations.
2: 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God bless. And Emma Jenkins from Brooklyn. Thank you, Emma Jenkins.
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0: share a personal note from Donnie McClurkin.
1: Hi, this is Donnie McClurkin, and I've got an inspirational message just for you. In the book of 1 Thessalonians, the 5th chapter, it tells you this. It says, rejoice evermore, pray without ceasing. And then it says, in everything give thanks, for this is the will of God in Christ Jesus concerning you. Now that doesn't mean to thank him for everything, but it means that no matter what situation you find yourself in, thank him, praise him. Bring him down into the situation by giving him praise. Whatever the struggle is, invite Jesus in by praising him. I know that it's natural to cry and it's natural to feel the pain, but it's supernatural when you can praise God despite all the things that you're going through. When you've grown up and matured in God so strongly that your problem will never take away your praise, that no matter how severe the situation, you still have a praise on the inside. So always acknowledge God, praise him. He's got your life in his hands, and he's not finished yet. No matter what your problem, situation, struggle, trial, praise him in it and watch what he does.

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0: personal note from Donnie McClurkin.
1: Hi, this is Donnie McClurkin, and I've got an inspirational message just for you. After waiting and believing, trusting, and your faith remaining intact, you've got to believe that God is about to release everything that He promised to you. That's right. Time proves your faith. Time makes you believe. Time causes you to hold on to God's promise and increases your confidence in Him. It's not a delayed denial, but it's a delay to help build up your faith. In God's plan, sometimes we've got to wait on things. In God's plan, sometimes He holds things back because if we got them too soon, we would squander them and we would not really have to apply faith. But at the appointed time, when you continuously believe and won't let go of what God promised you, it will come to pass. You will encounter a release. So don't give up. Don't let go of your faith. Keep holding on and keep your eyes opened and your faith peeled for that release that God's about to give to you. For it's already set and you're almost there.

That's Jordan Armstrong. You. Would I be starting trouble if I said he sounded a little like Chris Brown? But I dig it. I really dig it. Listen, gotta take a break, but listen, the party ain't over. More of the new Donnie McClurkin Show coming up after this.

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0: That is yours truly, T-Storm, featuring my good friend Dominic Hall. The song is called About That Name. Listen, I've had fun sitting in for Donnie McClurkin. Listen, I gotta go, but don't play yourself and change the station. Listen, coming up next, you're gonna get more of what you need right here on this station, so keep it locked. As my great Aunt Laura would say, God loves you, and so do I.
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1: Good morning, good morning, good morning. Welcome to the Make Me Mo' Me Empowerment Radio Talk Show, where I am your host, Madam Worsham, and I am so excited about the month of June, where we will be celebrating Black Music Month. So this is a month of Black music artists that we will have on the show. And we have a phenomenal gentleman that I have the pleasure of interviewing. So I'm going to allow you to introduce yourself to us, whether you start us with a tune, with a line, or whatever you want to start us with. How about you introducing yourself to us?
2: Well, madam, listen, it's a pleasure to be here with you. My name is Antoine Dunn. Some of your listeners might be familiar with some of my hit records, but my name is Antoine Dunn, and I write love songs.
1: Okay. Now give us some of your hit records that you can share with us.
2: Absolutely. So my first hit record was called Can't Forget. That was one of my favorite songs. You know, at that time, that was when, 106 and Park was going on. So, that was the first time I got a chance to see my music videos on 106 and Park and things like that. So that was huge for me. And then my second hit single was a song called Miss My Love, kind of a Southern Soul blues record. I'm sure we'll have a chance to let the people, get caught up.
1: Okay.
2: And then my most recent hit is a song called Lose It All, which is also a ballad as well. So, it's just a pleasure to be here. I'm looking forward to telling the listeners a little bit about my story and taking it from there.
1: Okay. Well, let's start. What actually got you in the music business? When did you start, and how did you know that this was your path of success?
2: Wow. Well, those are some great questions. if you were to ask me when I started writing songs in my basement of my childhood home in Cleveland, Ohio, if I knew that I would, travel the world and all that stuff, I couldn't tell you that I knew. So, I think for a lot of people, they kind of chose music. In my case, it's like music kind of chose me. In a sense, I would be in my basement and I would start to teach myself how to play the piano. And I had an older brother, like I said, he was more of the variety of like he kind of chose music, But anyway, whenever he wasn't home, I would like sneak in his room and teach myself how to play the piano.
1: Wow.
2: You got an older brother. It's just like, whatever they have that they're not going to let you use when they're home, you kind of like, let me see if I can teach myself how to do something. But those were some of the early beginnings for me, was just at home,
1: And then, so did you learn how to play the piano?
2: Absolutely. I mean, I would say so.
1: Okay.
2: I think you might just have to see me live or something like that, but
1: yes.
2: Yeah, I mean, I think I'm all right.
1: Okay.
2: I'm okay.
1: Okay. Well, good. Yeah. Okay, so when did you start singing? So you're really telling us that you followed in your brother's footsteps, or?
2: Well, I would say that, our brother's an opera singer, so, there's a big difference in kind of like what we do. It's just that was the only piano in the house. So I had to find a way to teach myself how to play piano.
1: So I
2: never really knew that I could sing until I got to middle school. And ironically, I had a music teacher who, for whatever reason, he was very insistent that I would audition for like the school choir. And I was just kind of like, yeah, but why? I think he just thought that I was like a bad kid or something. Like I needed something to do.
1: Mm-hmm.
2: But lo and behold, what ended up happening was I auditioned for the choir. I made it into the choir, and then in short order, I began to do you know, national soloist competitions, and two of which I won in middle school. And, you know, I got a chance to travel around the country and perform at some really nice venues, the Apollo Theater and other places. So, you know, yeah, it started really young for me, middle school age.
1: Wow. So now you're middle school, you go up to what, elementary, high school, and when did you have your major gig as an adult? What was that experience like?
2: Wow. Yeah. So, you know, that's a great question. I think my first, like, major opportunity came when I returned back to Cleveland from Thailand. You know, I went to Thailand as a keyboardist and a music programmer for a top 40 pop band. And then I did that for several months. And then upon my return, you know, sometimes it just seems like you're in the right place at the right time.
1: Mm-hmm.
2: And sometimes, like, God will create the right set of conditions and circumstances, and everything will just be aligned. And I think that when I came back from overseas, that was kind of like what happened. And so my first major gig was opening up for Avant, who's also a Cleveland, you know, native. But that was my first gig, and opened that show with my full band, and received some excellent feedback. You know, from there, one thing led to another, and you know, I would say the rest is history, but we got more of the story to get into, obviously.
1: So you open up for Avant. How did that come to pass? How did you meet him?
2: Yeah,
1: how did that opportunity come?
2: Yeah, so, you know, Cleveland is a lot of people don't know, but Cleveland is a big music town. But a lot of opportunities are under the radar. You know, as you know, we have these phenomenal groups that came up in Cleveland, the OJs and, you know, Gerald and, you know, the Rude Boys and, you know, the list goes on and on and on. But I had the pleasure of meeting a tour manager who would, you know, go on the road with these acts and make sure that all of their technical requirements were together. And he and I got really, really friendly. And he believed in me. And, you know, he told me that, you know, if he ever had an opportunity for me to open up a show, you know, for a national artist that was coming to town, that he would, you know, throw my name in the hat. And, you know, I got that call. Like I said, you know, when I returned from Asia, it just seemed like all the conditions were set for me to be in the flow of life when it comes to music.
1: Okay. So let's talk about this. What challenges have you faced?
2: Oh, wow.
1: Mm-hmm. Because, you know, we can talk about the music industry, and it may seem like it's so glamorous and, you know, easy, but it's not. So what challenges?
2: Yeah. I think one of the biggest challenges for me is taking a labor of love, which is, you know, when you first start writing songs, you're kind of writing them for you, and you're writing them as your own, you know, therapeutic mechanism, you know. And then at some point, someone takes an interest in what you do, or you decide, hey, I can make money at this. And then, you know, that business acumen creeps in, and the data and the numbers and you know, being more intentional. And I think that that's been a challenge, you know, and to be more specific, just the balance between artistic purity and what's the most popular thing to do at the moment. And then what you believe might be acceptable by your audience versus what's really in your heart at that particular moment in time. So that's been a challenge. I think, the bigger your team is, that can also be a challenge because, it's a strength, But, you know, you have a lot of people who have different opinions. And then, you know, when you're an artist like myself, you know, my songs come from me. You know, 98% of what I perform are songs that I've written from real experiences that I've had to live through. So when someone says, like, hey, you know, we think you could change this line right here, and you're like, well, yeah, that's not really what happened, though. So that was definitely a challenge, too.
1: Okay. So let's talk about this. After you open up for Avant, now life gets better. Your career mm-hmm. gets better.
2: Mm-hmm.
1: What was next?
2: Yeah, so what was next was, me touring with Anthony Hamilton. You know, I toured I did two tours with Anthony Hamilton, touring with him, opening for Music Soul Child. It was just a lot of doors were just flying open, you know, at that time. I've had the pleasure of playing some really nice venues around the country. I think as like my first album, it was kind of rare for someone to kind of write and produce on their first album the way that I did. It was something I was really, really proud of, but it was like, something I think a lot of people didn't know about my Truth of the Matter album, which was my debut. I just want to make sure, just, you know, while we're talking, anybody who wants to connect with me, they can follow me on Instagram at I Am Antoine Dunne. And Antoine is A-N-T-O-I-N-E. And my last name is Dunn, D-U-N-N.
1: Yes.
2: Yeah. So, I think a lot of people didn't know I was a musician. You know, a lot of people, when you listen to a song, you know, the primary thing you're listening to is the singer. But people don't really know what your contribution was to that song. Like, they don't know if you wrote the lyrics, or if you played the keyboards, or orchestrated the arrangement, or anything like that. So, one thing that I want people to know is that I am a musician at heart, and guitar and piano are my primary instruments, but I do play other instruments as well.
1: Okay, so so I guess the question is, do you write your ballads? Are you playing the music while you're singing? Do you do all of that?
2: I do all of it. It's funny. At this point, I've had the pleasure of meeting this gentleman many times, but the first time I met Stevie Wonder, it was around 2009. And I remember having an opportunity to play a song for him, and him coming to me and saying, hey, you know, whatever you do, don't abandon your songwriting process because it's working for you. And that process for me is just going to the piano, sitting down, and just allowing the spirit to move. You know, I really believe that a lot of things don't necessarily come from us, but they flow through us. And even if we're writing a song or creating art that's about an experience that we've gone through, that experience is a catalyst for us to learn a lesson so that we can continue to grow and continue to be a vessel for the rest of humanity. I think that having Stevie tell me that was something that really allowed me to refine my process and also be confident in my process of writing what's on my heart and using the tools that I have available to me. You know, if I have a guitar, I'll write with a guitar. If I have a piano, I'll write with that. If I don't have anything, I'll write with pen and paper and a voice recorder.
1: Okay. You know,
2: so,
1: yeah. So your mentors, who was your mentors in the music industry? I know you just talked about Stevie Wonder.
2: Yeah. Yeah. You know, me and Stevie are not as close as I would like to for us to be, but with me having lived in L.A. for the last 5 years, you know, he's been incredibly supportive of my records. Even in the past, he's been really supportive. But some mentors of mine that really stand out, you know, Kenny Lattimore is a great mentor of mine. Just a great guy, always calls, checks in. You know, Anthony Hamilton, you know, Kim, is a mentor of mine. But on the production side, there's a producer by the name of Tony Nicholas. Produced a lot of records for Gerald Levert and the OJs, Gladys Knight, Barry White. And we also co-produced my entire first album together. You know, he stands out as a really solid mentor, not just in business, but also in life. You know, I think it's really important for, you know, when you're coming up in any industry to have people who have your best interests at heart, particularly when you're talking about the music business or any business that could be cutthroat or competitive, difficult, or just fast paced. It's good to have someone who's done it before, who's been successful, and who's willing to take you under their wing and show you the ropes.
1: Yes, yes. So where do we want to go now? Well, let's introduce yourself again to everyone and let us know where we can find you. And then we're going to talk about where do we go from here.
2: Absolutely. So, again, my name is Antoine Dunn, and I write love songs. I could be followed on Instagram at I am Antoine Dunn. Again, it's I am and then Antoine Dunn. So where do we go from here?
1: Yes, where do we go from here? Let's talk about your new song, your new ballad.
2: Yeah. Yeah, so... when I got off of the record company that I was with, I decided that I wanted to start my own company, which, you know, I think one of the biggest steps as any type of, you know, artist is to get to a point where you want ownership and you want control over your destiny, if you will. So I started a record company called Harvey Marie Records, which is an independent boutique label, and we represent, you know, independent national talent. And so, obviously, I was the first artist on that label. And so, the first song that I released off of my most recent album, which is called Everything, is a song called Lose It All. And that song is it's one of my favorite songs because what it talks about is the idea that you can do something to minimize loss in your life, you know, as it relates to relationships. So, you know, when I was writing that song, I was going through a difficult time in a relationship that I was in, but I just kept thinking about, like, hey, you know, there's something that I can do about this, though. You know, while I have a chance to do something, I can do something. So one of the main lyrics in the song is, I don't want to wait for too long because we might lose it all. And just talks about using your time well. You know, if you want somebody in your life and you have them in your life and you had a time to do something to show and prove that, you know, you're there for them, to earn favor with them, then you should use that time well and do something about it. And if not, you might lose it all. So, but yeah,
1: that's beautiful.
2: Yeah, yeah. Thank you.
1: So, do you write from experience?
2: Absolutely. I would say that probably 90%+ of the songs that I've written are all from real experiences. So, you know, I like to say that, you know, my life has been shaped in a positive way, but in part through a lot of tragedies and shortcomings. you know, just some of those unfair moments in life, you know, the blessing for me is that I have music as an outlet. You know, and I do understand that some people don't have an outlet or it takes them a little bit longer to find that thing that helps them purge and, you know, clear their palate and kind of keep going. For me, music has been a tremendous blessing in that. But yeah, I write songs about love, you know, I write songs about pain and you know, loss. You know, there's a song on my freshman album called I Am, which is like a tribute to my late mother. You know, and it took me 5 years to write that song because I didn't have the words.
1: Yeah.
2: And so I think that earlier when we talked about like what my process is, it's like I try not to rush art because, you know, my art is informed by my life. So if I feel like I haven't lived enough life to tell a story convincingly, then I'll take a break and I'll say, hey, you know, I'll come back to this later. And that's become one of my favorite songs too. It's a song called I Am. Like I said, it took me 5 years to finish it.
1: That's awesome. So where can we find you? When is your next, concert? When is your next show? Where can the listeners find Antoine Dunn?
2: Yeah, so, you know, I'm kind of wherever music can be found. You can find me on, you know, Apple Music, Spotify, you know, iTunes, YouTube. I encourage everybody to follow our label, Harvey Marie Records. If you go to YouTube, we have some of our music videos there. And in terms of performances, you know, myself and one of our fabulous female vocalist who's going to be coming on the scene here very soon. She has a great single. The record is actually called Your Love. Well, it was going to be called To Love Again, but you'll see why. But anyway, yeah, we're going to be performing at Chicago Cigar Festival, which is happening in July. So in terms of other shows just around the country, you know, we encourage people to just stay connected on social media. Again, Instagram.com/ I am Antoine Dunn. And when all else fails, just go to Google and search, you know, Antoine Dunn love songs. And I'm sure you'll find something that you'll enjoy.
1: Okay. And when can we expect you in Shreveport, Bossier City area?
2: Oh, my goodness. I can't wait to get down there. I know that I'm coming down for Essence. So, you know, let's keep our fingers crossed. You never know. Maybe I'll pop over there and be able to do something.
1: Oh, that'll be awesome. Okay. So what song would you like us to play on the radio for you this morning?
2: Well, you know, I would say the song that I would really like for you to play is a song called Lose It All. Again, it's a ballad, but, you know, it's true to who I am as an artist, and it's a song that I think will connect with the listener. So I'd absolutely love for you to play that record. It'd be a real honor.
1: Okay. Well, we're going to end it with Lose It All. Introduce yourself again as you take us out.
2: Yeah, my name is Antoine Dunn, and this is my single, Lose It All.
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0: Thank you so much. God bless you. Thank you.
1: Oh, God bless you, too. And looking forward to meeting you when you come to our neck of the woods.
0: Yeah, I would absolutely love that. Tell Nina I said, hey.
1: Hey, she can hear you. You can't hear her, but she can hear you.
2: And Antoine, if you don't mind, I want to play one of my favorites. When I first met you, I fell in love with this song. It's called Miss My Love.
3: It's crazy. I never thought that I would actually be singing a song about this.

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And wrapping up Black Music Month, we've got Antoine Dunn. Antoine, since we still have you, let's play one of my other favorites from you that I absolutely love. It's called Can't Forget. From Harvey Marie Records, it's Antoine Dunn on Magic 102.9.

Yo, what's up, everybody? This is Antoine Dunn, and I'm here to introduce you to a new artist with some great promise. Her name is Ashley Shante. This is her new single. It's called Your Love.

0: Thank you, Madam Katrina Worsham, for letting me be part of today's Make Me Mold Me Empowerment Radio podcast as we wrap up Black Music Month. The one and only Antoine Dunn. Hey, on our Facebook page, take a look. You'll see October 7th, another great song from Antoine Dunn. Thank you, Antoine, for letting me participate with you today.
1: Welcome to another chapter of elegance. 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

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That's the story of Madam Worship. I ain't done yet. The ink's still wet.

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2: 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Hey, I'm Nina Montgomery. Anytime you want to hear music from Antoine Dunn or his latest from Harvey Marie Records, Miss Ashley Shante, make sure to text me at 318-320-1029 and make your request. Thank you again, Antoine.
1: Hey, Nina, listen, thank you so much for the opportunity. Wonderful. And we shall be in touch.
3: Bye. Okay, you have a good one. 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
1: Thank you.
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1: 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Bye-bye.

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Gina Jones with that black horse. I'm Al Cooper, the blues man. Good afternoon. Welcome to Magic 102.9. It's the Sunday edition of Blues and Southern Soul. Mike Clark Jr., put your cup in the air.

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0: classic soul, and today's smooth R&B is Magic 102.9. That's Stephanie Pickett with that backdoor lover. The party didn't start till Bill walked in. I'm Al Cooper, the blues man. Welcome. Hope you had a chance to get you some of that Sunday religion. Yeah, I like to think of it as I'm giving you some blues and Southern soul religion for the next 2 hours. Hey, make a splash this summer with a summer vacay payday. 5 winners will each score $1,000 to soak up a weekend getaway or a stellar staycation. 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
11: By age 35, two-thirds of American men will experience some degree of noticeable hair loss. And by age 50, about 85% of men will have significantly thinning hair. That's according to the American Hair Loss Association. Now, one dermatologist explained that hair loss can either be genetic or it can be triggered by stress, illness, surgery, medications, major life events. No matter the cause, a lot of men, understandably, are frustrated by hair loss because it seems like a loss of control. You can take great care of your scalp by all sorts of expensive lotions and potions, but that might not matter. 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And I've heard more and more how liberating this can be for a lot of guys. That's the ultimate control of their appearance. I'm Dr. Sanjay Gupta, helping you live a better life.
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0: 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That's the ladies of Southern Soul, Just Like a Woman. Classic Tyrone Davis, Come to Daddy. You and me, Al Cooper, the blues man. Hey, the BET Awards are tonight. Be doing a tribute to hip-hop legend Lauryn Hill, the late D'Angelo, the late gospel great Richard Smallwood. They're going to be at the Peacock Theater in Los Angeles at 7 p.m. No, it's going to be crazy. Drewski is hosting this thing. Brandy's going to receive a Lifetime Achievement Award. And some of the performers, Cardi B, Nas, Common, Dolce, Kalani, Jill Scott. Yeah, Queen Latifah's going to be in the house, along with T.I. You know, T.I. been smoking this summer. Rick Ross and Don Toliver. BET Awards, come on tonight. Make sure you check it out if you like the award show. Hey, P2K with TK Soul on the way when you work it.
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11: There are lots of things you can measure to get an idea of how healthy you are at any given moment. Temperature, heart rate, blood pressure, just to name a few. But how about how healthy you will be and how long you're likely to live? According to a new study out of the University at Buffalo, two simple strength tests are pretty accurate at predicting longevity in older women. One is hand grip strength, and the other is how quickly people can stand up from a seated position without using their arms. By the way, I remember interviewing former President Jimmy Carter when he was quite old and being really impressed how he just popped out of the chair without using his arms. Not a lot of older people can actually do that. But I think the message here is that maintaining strength as you age is going to help you perform everyday activities, but also help you avoid injury and stay independent. I'm Dr. Sanjay Gupta, helping you live a better life.
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KVMA, Magic 102.9, Sweet Nay, Rubbing Together. I'm Al Cooper, the blues man. Hope you're enjoying the blues and Southern Soul on this Sunday. Hope you're keeping cool. You know, the King of Trail Riding Blues, Jeta Jones, is going to be in the house tonight, 6 o'clock, from 6 to 9. You know, last week I told you, for Father's Day, he was going to throw down, right? Man, he hit me with one by the Temptations. Papa was a rolling stone. Yeah, buddy. That was a nice drop last week. Jeta Jones from 6 to 9 here at Magic 102.9. Got a few birthdays. The richest man in America, Elon Musk, having a birthday. Comedian Mel Brooks. TV actress Sheena Arnold. Martin, Everybody Hates Chris. The Neighborhood. Actress Kathy Bates. Player coach Bobby Hurley having a birthday. John Cusack. Olympic champion in the 100 and 200, Elaine Thompson Hura, boxer Shakur Stevenson, and last but not least, Pro Football Hall of Famer for the Orange Crush, John Elway, having a birthday. Rico, baby, I'm in love with a woman here at Magic 102.9.

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0: 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J1 before that, two covers. You and me, Al Cooper, the blues man. Earth, Wind, and Fire, Lionel Richie on tour. So where Lionel Richie got sick during the opening of the tour. He felt dizzy while he was on stage. They had to rush him to the hospital. So our prayers are going out to Lionel Richie. Hope he's okay. Richie is not young, 76 years young, going on tour, American Idol judge. Hey, on the way, I got some Deshae. Keep on rolling reply here at Magic 102.9.
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1: A Better Life with Dr. Sanjay Gupta.
15: A colleague of mine went to a meeting of the Primetime Seniors the other week. There are programs like this all over the country for people in their 60s, 70s, 80s, and beyond to stay active. It's not just something to keep older folks busy. It helps to keep their bodies in shape and their brains sharp. Showing up with a good attitude is a must, and research shows that having the right mindset actually does lead to better physical aging. So if you need some suggestions to boost your positivity, experts we talked to recommended focusing on goals, which can boost your confidence. Practice gratitude, they said. One of the seniors my colleague met told her that just waking up in the morning is, quote, better than the alternative. That's true. Focus on the things you can control. Diet and exercise, and very importantly, surround yourself with positive people, because that can be contagious. I'm Dr. Sanjay Gupta, helping you live a better life.
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And you've been with me through the good and the bad, the happy and the sad times. 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

0: The Hammer Alley Podcast, an 80s flashback mockumentary. 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

0: Miss Dana Montgomery, what's going on? This is Kevin Ross, and I want to thank you for your contributions and making sure that Love in the Middle reached the number one spot at R&B Billboard Radio. But besides that, I want to say congratulations. 25 years in radio. That's a quarter of a century. That's not a small feat. We celebrate you. We honor you. I thank you for being in radio and your presence and your energy. And I wish you many, many more years, not just in radio, but on this earth. May you be blessed. May you enjoy this journey. Thank you so much.
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1: Ladies and gentlemen, prepare yourself for the Kang of Trail Ride Blues. The hardest working man in Southern Soul music. The 2019, 2020, and 2021 Southern Soul Entertainer of the Year. Are you ready to ride the Black Horse

Wee baby, Ooka Booka. That is not a word, but it sounds good. But check this out. We got some good music coming right up on Magic 102.9. Come, come.

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Do you hear me? Hey, I'm ready. Is you ready to party with the King? It's the King and his thing, Jeter Jones, and let's go on Magic 102.9.

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1: It's the game of Trey Rock Blues. Yeah, yeah. I don't know what kind of woman it looks like.

0: Ooh-wee, we got the special. They got chitterlings. Uh-huh. You ain't a country. Y'all come to the country. Come on down to Mansfield to Sweet Keelers and get your country on.
1: Flow Beats did this.
2: You know, I met a country girl. I mean, she was Deepwood country, like ooh-wee, old baby. School country, you know what I'm saying? But where she stayed was like backwood, you know what I'm saying? But it reminded me of my grandmama and how our house used to be. But I got to tell the story of how country my baby was, because she everything to me.